0: Every time it comes on, I turn it up. Sam Fender, Olivia Dean, that is Rain Me In on Nova. And you know we love fresh Nova music, and you don't get much more fresh than Olivia Rodrigo. She has just dropped a brand new album. You Seem Pretty Sad for a Girl in Love. And we are going to do an album listening party. Going to go through it track by track. It's happening today from 5 p.m. Don't miss it.
1: 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Score a free cup with six to collect. Featuring Beckham, Ronaldinho, Henri, Yamal, Son and Grimace. The FIFA World Cup meal at Macca's. 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FIFA World Cup 2026.
2: Hey, I'm James, claims manager at Allianz. This isn't always the call you want to make, but when you do, you'll reach our team who know exactly what to do next. It's why we're trusted by over 4.5 million Aussies.
3: Thank you for calling 1-800-GOT-JUNK. We make room for possibilities.
4: We've loaded the moving van and we're leaving a ton of stuff at our old address. Can you make it disappear?
3: All you have to do is point.
4: Oh, can you come right now?
3: We're on our way. We make space for hope. We make space for dreams. We make space for what matters. We are 1-800-GOT-JUNK. Let us make

0: across Adelaide. This is Nova.
1: Not trying to be in there, not trying to be cool, just trying to be in this. Tell me how you do.

0: 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Yes, I am. Oh, oh, oh.
1: Come on. 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

0: Thanks for joining us. You're listening to Nova. It is Jace, Lauren and Clint with you. So, lady's gone viral for her opinion on something that gives her the ick that guys do as a hobby.
1: Mm-hmm. As a hobby.
0: I want to see if you agree.
2: What male hobby gives you the ick immediately? I feel like mine used to be climbing. Like, you know how guys go climbing?
0: Thanks for joining us. You're listening to Nova. It is Jace, Lauren and Clint with you. So, lady's gone viral for her opinion on...